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fly to the top. I've been out of shape, thinking out the box. I'm an astronaut. I blasted off the planet, rock that caused catastrophe, and it matters more because I had it. Now I had a thought about wreaking havoc on an opposition. Kind of shocking, they want a static with precision. I'm automatic quarterback. I ain't talking second packet. Pack it up on.

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3: 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I just want someone to yap to. 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
4: 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And I don't think I tell you that enough. And I know sometimes we get into it, and it's just hard on both of us. But, you know, try to understand me more, and I'll try to do the same.
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Some will die in hot pursuit while sifting through my ashes. Some will fall in love with life and drink it from a fountain that is pouring like an avalanche coming down the mountain.

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And I'm going to be 32 years old tomorrow. 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
1: 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Irreversible lung damage serious? 1 in 10 kids vape serious? 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

funny how a memory turns into a bad dream when running wild turns volatile. Remember how we painted our house just like my grandparents did? 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Well, talking with my mother, she said, "Where'd you find this guy?

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